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day, Potts Farm was a place to go. 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

It's MacArthur, Hardy, Eric Church, Morgan Wallen, and Tim McGraw. My name's Dave Helder. Just after 9 o'clock, Locals Live is back. 12 bands will compete over 4 weeks for a $5,000 prize and a headlining gig at Mohegan Sun. 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

0: Get rocking all summer long. It was a great summer, huh? With great concerts. This weekend, no different, with John Mayer Friday night at Mohegan Sun. Saturday, Lainey Wilson just announced Megan Maroney coming for two shows in December. And you can win by texting Megan, M-E-G-A-N, Megan, to 860-886-1515. 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

Tom H. I'm Dave Elder. 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Tomorrow morning with Jimmy and Shelley, Dark Manor tickets. They are open weekends with WCTY's Bailey Zimmerman.

0: Carl Wetzel, Ella Langley, WCTY. My name's Dave Elder. I'm out of here. Jimmy Chelly, wake you up tomorrow morning with all the info on Locals Live, Dark Manor tickets, and other great surprises, too, with lots of laughs, too. 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

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Norwich, Groton, New London is mad about Adrian Nunez. 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
1: He's 102 years old, Grandpa Hanky is.
2: That's funny, because I thought it was 105 last count, but we're counting backwards now.
1: Yeah.
2: Okay.
1: He's married, had been married to Grandma Hanky there for a long, long time.
2: She's just as old.
1: She's 101 years old there. But he writes a letter, and he says, "Dear Jimmy, things here in Slinger, Wisconsin are moving kind of slow. There's not a lot going on here to tell you about
2: that?
1: Here, but... Cousin Steve, he had to go and see a psychiatrist. Apparently he has a fear of speed bumps.
2: Speed bumps, you say?
1: He's got a fear of speed bumps, but he's slowly getting over it. And your Uncle Tom...
2: What about Uncle Tom?
1: Uncle Tom finally went on a date. He had a date... And
2: without me? Oh, my goodness.
1: He said Uncle Tom went on a date, and he asked the date to meet him at the gym, but she never showed... He doesn't think they're going to work out. Cousin Mary, she's been on 3 dates with a guy that works at a zoo.
2: Cousin Mary.
1: Yeah, she thinks he's a keeper. That's all that's going on here.
2: That's enough.
1: Yeah, that's enough.
3: Bedhead.
4: Oh, no!
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0: 97.7 WCTY with Red Clay. Strays coming to Mohegan Sun in March of next year. Tickets go on sale Friday. We will be giving away another pair of tickets today. Coming up at 7:41 with Reverse Trivia.
1: Hey, Tammy, I'm trying to do a stove ad.
2: Well, I knew you were going to tell people about the great new Yodel and Hearthstone stove sales going on now, and I thought, hey, why not let people know about the fantastic furniture loft we have upstairs here at Preston Trading Post?
1: So just taking advantage of my stove ad to sell furniture. 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Well, I guess people love your style and collections, so have at it.
2: Thank you. 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You'll be glad you did.
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1: Stupid, adorable criminals.
2: Barron County, Wisconsin.
3: That explains a lot.
2: I know this place, Barron County.
4: You know, Barron County.
2: Ashland is in there. Police in Barron County are looking or crediting a herd of cows for helping end a high-speed chase that was happening. Mm. Local police officers were chasing a man in a car when all of a sudden, which happens in Wisconsin.
4: Right in the middle of the road, the cows.
2: Right in the middle, a herd of cows started blocking the road, and the man...
3: They helped make cheese.
2: Drove off the side of the tried to get around the cows, because what do? You can't go through
3: them. You can't go around a cow.
2: No. You can't go around them, you can't go through them.
3: No.
2: You're pretty much stuck.
3: They're like squirrels, but bigger.
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3: A moving violation.
4: A little joke of the day before the joke of the day.
2: Woo!
3: Yay!
2: We're on the same page. She finishes my sentences.
4: I know. It's so cute.
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0: 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Bruno Mars, 41. Nick Cannon, 46. Matt Damon is 56. Daryl Hammond is 71. It is Chevy Chase's birthday, 83. And Crocodile Dundee, Paul Hogan, is 87.
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1: We're having a little moment here at the estate this morning.
2: Yeah? What's going on?
3: No, not... No.
1: Well, you know, it started hours ago when I first woke up. I woke up and I was sitting on the edge of the bed, and I admitted, a grown man, I started crying, and I was crying. And
2: crying.
1: Weezy heard me. Yeah, mm-hmm. Crying. So Weezy heard me, said, Buford, what are you crying for? And I said, I just had a dream that the state of Connecticut outlawed pumpkin spice flavoring, that it was a criminal offense to add that flavoring to any beverage or any food item at all.
3: I cried, too.
2: You were crying over that.
1: Yeah, going to jail.
2: Yeah.
1: And she said, well, relax, honey. It was only a dream. That ain't going to happen. I said, I know. What do you think I'm crying? I hate that stuff. They
3: I love it.
1: I'm going to wake up.
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0: 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It is October 8th. We're celebrating National Salmon Day, Pierogi Day, Octopus Day. What do you know about octopuses? Three hearts, blue blood, and what else? It takes 10 tickles to make them laugh. National Fluffer Nutter Day, National Hero Day, and Mall Walking Day. On this date in history, the Great Chicago Fire was ignited. Mrs. O'Leary's cow kicked over a lantern, leaving 98,000 people homeless. Martha Stewart reported to the Anderson Federal Prison Camp on this date in 2004.
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8: After the coldest start since April yesterday, a warming trend is underway. While we hit the 60s yesterday afternoon, temperatures today peak in the 70s. Other than possibly an isolated shower or a sprinkle this morning, we're dry through the start of the weekend. For the Hartford Marathon and all of their races on Saturday, the weather looks great as it will be dry, clear, and cool with a calm wind. Sunday, we could stay dry through most of the daylight hours, but we'll see increasing cloudiness ahead of some wet weather on the way for Sunday night and early Monday. That is connected to what will be remnants of Isaias currently moving through the Gulf. In the First Alert Forecast Center at Channel 3, I'm meteorologist Scott Haney wishing you all a great, safe, and healthy Thursday.
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0: 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That was his 100th single to chart, his 67th top 10 record, and his 34th number one song. Carry On from Kenny Chesney.
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0: say so. 97.7 WCTY, Dan and Shay and Say So. Jimmy Lane, Shelley Martinez, Thursday morning. Not nearly as cold out there as it was yesterday.
1: I know, it's going to be a beautiful day.
0: We've got to look at our weather forecast. Meteorologist Scott Haney joining us in just a minute. We got tickets for the Red Clay Strays that we're giving
1: very
0: away.
1: Very popular tickets.
0: I know. Yesterday, the phones went crazy.
1: Bonkers.
0: When we were giving them. Well, they won the awards from the Academy of Country Music, and they won it from the CMA Awards, so... We're like, who are they? And then we found out they're very
1: something special.
0: Very popular.
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7: After the coldest start since April yesterday, a warming trend is underway. While we hit the 60s yesterday afternoon, temperatures today peak in the 70s. Other than possibly an isolated shower or a sprinkle this morning, we're dry through the start of the weekend. For the Hartford Marathon and all of their races on Saturday, the weather looks great as it will be dry, clear, and cool with a calm wind. Sunday, we could stay dry through most of the daylight hours, but we'll see increasing cloudiness ahead of some wet weather on the way for Sunday night and early Monday. That is connected to what will be remnants of Isaias currently moving through the Gulf. In the First Alert Forecast Center at Channel 3, I'm meteorologist Scott Haney wishing you all a great, safe, and healthy Thursday.

0: 97.7 WCTY, Morgan Wallen. Powerball last night. The winning numbers were 11, 13, 14, 21, and 65.
1: I was going to do those.
0: I know. I had those numbers, too. I thought those numbers were going to probably come up last night, but then I went with our regular old numbers that we normally go with.
1: Well, it was close.
0: Yeah.
1: I mean, 11's close to... 10. Remember, I told you my philosophy?
0: One up. One
1: yeah,
0: up.
1: One yeah, up.
0: One number up.
1: Just
0: yeah.
1: switch over.
0: We would have probably got it then if we had
1: maybe.
0: Done that. Yeah. Anyway, nobody got it. $516 million next drawing.
1: That's
0: which
1: good
0: is
1: news,
0: Saturday.
1: Bad news. Yeah,
0: yeah.
1: So, bad news, good news.
0: And for our subscribers, they don't even have to worry about buying a ticket because we buy a ticket for them. So that's the great thing about being a subscriber is we buy a ticket for you if you subscribe.
1: You're welcome.
0: Here's Luke Bryan.

0: 97.7 WCTY, Luke Bryan. I don't want this night to end. We were doing the categories. This is Today in Jimmy and Shelly History.
1: Mm-hmm.
0: And I think it was from Dark Manor.
1: Scariest categories?
0: I don't know. Title of this, whatever it was that we saved, it's called Wasn't That Hard. Remember this?
1: No.
0: All right. Last year, Shelly started screaming at the Dark Manor. Somebody had to remind her that she hadn't entered the haunted house yet. I know, said Shelly. It wasn't a monster I'm screaming at. I just saw Jimmy blank. What is your answer?
2: Naked.
0: That's right.
3: That is scary. Not that I know.
0: Wasn't that hard?
1: Wasn't that hard? So ridiculous. Good job.
0: Wasn't that hard?
3: Stop.
1: Oh, my God.
3: Stop it. She's just getting this.
1: Yeah.
3: Shelly, you're adorable.
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1: Yeah, and they drive there. Home and listen to Jimmy Chelly.
0: That's good for them. All right.
1: Yeah, bores them so they can go to sleep.
0: Today on Thursday, we got the American Red Cross Blood Drive is going on today. There's one in Salem at the Salem Volunteer Fire Department. Mm-hmm. 1 o'clock until 6 o'clock, and also one in Norwich today at noon until 6 o'clock, and that's at the Norwich building at 45 Salem Turnpike. Also today is the Nyanic Farmers Market is going on today. Mm-hmm. It's today, 3 to 6 o'clock.
1: So getting close to the end. Mm-hmm. Boo!
0: Boo-hoo.
1: And I think Bosra's tomorrow, and it's the last one.
0: Yeah, tomorrow's Bosra's Farmers Market.
1: So sad.
0: Ella Langley!

0: 97.7 WCTY, Ella Langley. Happy news today? Okay, let's see. 80-year-old woman throws her own funeral so she can party.
1: Not a bad idea.
0: Wife donates kidney before couple's anniversary.
1: Mm-hmm.
0: Or baby geniuses are options.
1: Number one. Because I've thought about that.
0: Okay. You want to have your own funeral, don't you? All right. New York Post says a Georgia widow who refuses to miss anything held her own funeral this weekend. Scores of guests paid their respects to a cardboard cutout of the 80-year-old. Shelley Neal, came up with the idea after laying her husband to rest back in March.
1: Mm-hmm.
0: Her cake read, FOMO funeral. It's a FOMO funeral. Fear of missing out. You know, she didn't want to be the only one who didn't miss her funeral.
1: Well, I totally get that. I totally was thinking about the other day, because I'm old, and I was thinking, I'd rather have a party before.
0: Uh-huh. Okay.
1: A big bash.
0: All right, we'll plan it now. It's going to be a surprise, though. A surprise funeral.
1: Make sure it doesn't kill me.
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1: I'm trying.
0: I know. You remind me, if they spell it wrong, Shelley will send you a little message.
1: I said you listen, and I tell you how to spell it.
0: There, yeah. Big shows that are, she's doing there to celebrate and honor her albums, two albums that she has.
1: Yeah, and we only had one set of tickets. We already gave them away, so stop asking me.
0: And then we have another pair that we're giving away with the online.
1: That's right. There's your second chance.
0: Texted. And also that text, if you want to send us a text message, say hi to us this morning. That'd be nice. We'd love to hear from everybody this morning. Say hi. Send us a text message this morning. We'll text you back.
1: I always do.
0: We got nothing better to do, right?
1: Today I'm doing good.

0: 97.7 WCTY is Zach Top. I was reading this in the paper today, but I'd heard about it beforehand.
1: Because you're so clever.
0: Well, word gets around, but a 22-year-old O-line man was driving 95 miles an hour through the Gold Star Bridge construction zone at 5:30 in the afternoon on Tuesday.
1: What?
0: Yeah, how do you even go that fast through that?
1: I just went through it the other day, and it's gridlock.
0: It is, yeah.
1: How can you go that fast?
0: Andrew Bennett said he was had to go to the bathroom bad.
1: He did not.
0: Yeah. Court records showed that he was also arrested August 7th for illegal operation of a vehicle. He didn't have his ignition control device in the vehicle when he was arrested then. He was also arrested back during the Christmas parade December 7th. He drove on the wrong side of the road trying to avoid the road closure barricade during the Christmas parade, then continued along the parade path, ignored officers' commands to stop, and then they found him at the Brown Derby Lounge where he showed signs of impairment. This boy needs to get his act together. Get it together.
1: We'll invite him to the mat about Adrian Nunez.
0: Yeah.
1: I'll show him.
0: Mm-hmm. He can listen to your talk there.
1: I'll sit him down. Yeah. The last thing you want to do is hurt somebody.
0: That's right, yeah.
1: Being stupid and hurt yourself.
0: Mm-hmm. 95 miles an hour through the construction zone.
1: Poop your pants next time.
0: Yeah.
1: Ding, dang it.
0: Where workers are working.
1: That's insane. They just lost one on the other side of the state. Yep.
0: Mm-hmm.
1: Wrong. And so what's his name?
0: His name is Andrew Bennett.
1: Well, Andrew, I'll be praying for you.
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0: 97.7 WCTY, and that's what tequila does. Today, October 8th, I guess it's on the, what is it, observed on last, what is it? It says last Monday of August. Ugh, that's not today. Anyway, National Heroes Day is today. Focused on everyday real-life heroes, including first responders, teachers, parents, military personnel, and community benefactors today. So today, National, you can tell us about your favorite, your hero. Who's your hero?
1: My daughter.
0: Yeah.
1: She's in the Air Force.
0: Yeah, she's in the Air Force, yeah.
1: And she serves, too much. She makes her mother old.
0: I could say my wife. She's a teacher, I guess. I know.
1: Your wife is my hero because she's married to you. What a woman. That girl. Nicely done, Mrs. Lane.
0: Go on our Facebook. Tell us who your hero is. National Heroes Day.

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1: Oh, your favorite story is about salmon.
0: It is?
1: Yeah, when your wife gave you that little piece of salmon, you were still hungry.
0: Right, yeah.
1: You were behind her at McDonald's.
0: Yeah, that is a good story.
1: That's a good story.
0: We do eat salmon a lot. Omega.
1: Omega-3s, yeah.
0: Very good
2: for you.
0: We eat a lot of that salmon.
1: I just
0: so good for you.
1: Take it in a pill.
0: Now I don't need a lot of salmon now.
1: Now you got gills.
0: Yeah,
1: you're doing so well.
0: But, you know, you can catch salmon in Norwich.
1: You can.
0: There's a fish ladder somewhere where salmon climb the fish ladder. You can catch salmon, I guess. There's salmon that can be caught in the river here in Norwich.
1: In Norwich.
0: Yeah, I believe there is. I believe that's true. Some other salmon facts. The oldest known salmon fossil is 50 million years old. Salmon. I caught that salmon with my hands up in Alaska when we were on the cruise.
1: I didn't know you got it.
0: I did, yeah.
1: Did you take it brand home with you?
0: I wish I could, yes.
1: A little dry eyes, no?
0: Longest trip ever taken by a salmon was 3,845 kilometers, accomplished by a Chinook salmon downstream. When swimming upstream, salmon are able to jump in the air 2 meters.
1: Look at that.
0: Salmon are high in essential vitamins and can reduce the risk of coronary artery disease and certain cancers. Mm-hmm. A friend of mine makes a lot of money selling pictures of salmon dressed in human clothes. He says it's like shooting fish in apparel. The kind of illness you can get if you eat raw salmon, it's called...
1: What?
0: Chickenella.
1: Chickenella?
0: Chickenella. Yeah.
1: Especially when wearing a dress.
0: Little known salmon facts.
1: Oh, it's so good to know.
0: And a salmon that's wearing a tie?
1: Yes.
0: They call that sophisticated.
1: Oh, sophisticated.
0: Yes, that's a sophisticated salmon.
1: Oh, he's so sophisticated.
3: Yes. Look at all this snow! Just yesterday we were grilling out, and now look at our driveway.
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0: 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Stupid, adorable criminal.
1: I'm listening.
0: 68-year-old woman.
1: What?
0: Yeah.
1: You think we'd know better. We did.
0: Decided, she must have just wanted to get arrested for something. She got drunk and did donuts on the courthouse lawn in Jennings County,
1: 68?
0: Indiana. Yeah, 68. You'd think you'd know better by that.
1: You'd think you would.
0: At some point in time, you should know better.
1: It's not her in her Subaru Impreza, was it?
0: Video posted by the sheriff's office shows the car spinning on the grass, narrowly missing concrete and large trees. A woman arrested for drunk driving. What? Just, I guess she was drunk and that's why she didn't know better. I don't know. Why would you do that?
1: Tisk, tisk, tisk. Yeah. A 68?
0: Yeah, I could see a 28-year-old woman doing that. Not a 68.
1: Maybe it's a misprint.

0: 97.7 WCTY, Connor Smith, Creek Will Rise. We've got Issa Issa's out there in the Gulf, going to come ashore somewhere around, I guess, New Orleans and out there. And remember the last time we had Issa Issa's? Boy, that was a bad storm that hit our area, too.
1: I recall. Why are we going to need, is that a type of, like,
0: I
1: El Nino?
0: I guess the storms repeat themselves, like, every 6 years or something like that, so.
1: Well, we didn't enjoy the first visit.
0: The ice storms are the worst storms, too, because, you know. We've had some bad eye storms. Irene, remember Irene was bad?
1: She was so bad.

0: 97.7 WCTY, Joe Nichols. While parents are using ChatGPT to make homemade school photos to avoid paying the big bucks for the professional pictures, and it's working out too. I guess it costs over $100 now sometimes to get some of these picture packages. And mom and dads get a picture of their kids against a plain wall, and then they use ChatGPT and ask them to add classic photo backdrops. And other parents are even using a tool to wipe off the watermarks from the free picture samples.
1: Oh my!
0: That sounds illegal.
1: That part sneaky.
0: That does. But others are finding an easier way.

0: Don't do it. Well, it's National Salmon Day today. And,
1: Salmon Day.
0: Last night, my wife was making salmon for supper.
1: Tell me about that.
0: She was gently cooking it in a warm bath of garlic and herbs and lemon and wine and onion. Just then, the doorbell rang, and it was somebody from the Fish and Wildlife Office.
1: Yeah?
0: He locked her up. He said, ma'am,
1: what?
0: We have reason to believe that salmon has been poached.
2: That's the joke of the day.
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0: WCTY. National Octopus Day today, too.
1: Octopus Day.
0: How many tickles takes to make an octopus laugh?
1: Jeez, I don't know.
0: 10 tickles.
1: Oh!
0: Okay.
1: Tentacles.
0: Yeah. Caller 10, 860-886-1515, reverse trivia. We got the Red Clay Strays are coming to Mohegan Sun on March 18th. Tickets go on sale Friday. We'll give you a pair of tickets before they go on sale.
1: Okay. Look at you.
0: Yeah, you got tickets before they go on sale.
1: Huh? Hey, you guys worried? Because I already got my tickets. Hey,
0: I want them, but getting the answers wrong. Right. Oh, that's what I had to do. Yeah, it was hard. I had to get them wrong. 860-861.
1: Personally, I'm really stupid.

0: 97.7 WCTY, Morgan Wallen, Ben right now. It's Reverse Trivia. What you got? Who you got?
1: Robin from Norwich.
0: Oh, you got Robin from Norwich. All right. Robin from Norwich.
1: Hey, Robin.
0: You want to get right or wrong today? Which way do you want to go?
2: We're going to work on wrong.
0: Wrong. Get five answers wrong, and we'll give you a pair of tickets, and you'll see the Red Clay Strays at Mohegan Sun. Let's start the clock here. 5 and 60 seconds. Question number one, what is 7 cubed?
2: A circle.
0: Okay. What is the melting point of tungsten?
2: 112 degrees.
0: Who wrote Harry Potter?
2: Bruno Mars.
0: How many stars are in our solar system?
2: 712.
0: How many wings does a bee have?
2: 304.
0: Okay, oh, that's wrong.
1: Wow.
0: I was wrong.
1: That
0: was great. The tungsten one, I couldn't tell you right or wrong on that one. Though,
1: but you know what?
2: Nor could I.
1: And that's why she said, I'll be safe and get them wrong. You're a smart girl.
0: All right. You are going to get a pair of tickets, and that's for that show that features the Red Clay Strays.
1: Mm-hmm.
0: I want to see who's with them, too.
1: Avery Anna?
0: Avery Anna, yeah. At Mohegan Sun on Thursday, March 18th, day after St. Patrick's Day.
1: Oh.
2: Awesome.
0: Yeah. All right, congratulations. How do you spell country?
2: WCTY.
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7: After the coldest start since April yesterday, a warming trend is underway. While we hit the 60s yesterday afternoon, temperatures today peak in the 70s, other than possibly an isolated shower or a sprinkle this morning. We're dry through the start of the weekend. For the Hartford Marathon and all of their races on Saturday, the weather looks great as it will be dry, clear, and cool with a calm wind. Sunday, we could stay dry through most of the daylight hours, but we'll see increasing cloudiness ahead of some wet weather on the way for Sunday night and early Monday. That is connected to what will be remnants of Isaias currently moving through the Gulf. In the First Alert Forecast Center at Channel 3, I'm meteorologist Scott Haney wishing you all a great, safe, and healthy Thursday.

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2: Celebrities with birthdays. Angus T. Jones, you know him as Jake Harper. Onto an F man, he's 33. Mm-hmm. Pop star Bruno Mars, which our last contestant mentioned, he's 41. Nick Cannon is exhausted, he's 46. Matt Damon is 56. Where's my bell? Sigourney Weaver is 77. Wow. Chevy Chase is 83. And Crocodile Dundee, Paul Hogan, is 87.
0: Well, if it's your birthday, you know what to do. 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
2: Yeah.
0: Or just text us to say hi if you want to say hi.
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0: 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Happy birthday, Dawn Bouchard, 57, Jewett City. Frank Grace is 64 in New London. Mm-hmm. Faith Kaplan in Groton.
1: Hey, Kate. Faith. Say hello to Faith.
0: Huh?
1: Say hello to Faith.
0: Do I know her?
1: Yeah, Josh Kaplan's wife.
0: Oh, okay. Hey. That's right. Yeah. Oh, yeah. How's Josh doing these days?
1: He's doing great. He looks great. Yeah. See him on Facebook. Mm-hmm. They just had another baby. They have four kids.
0: Wow. Whoa. Stephanie Gallo in Moose Up. Dory Fraser is 55 in Lebanon. Katie Mars is 40. Ooh. And Chris Frechette is 51.
1: Hey, Chris.
0: Is he related to Christy?
1: Well, I think at one time.
0: One time they were, yeah. Okay.
1: Happy birthday. Happy birthday
0: to you.
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3: He's Jimmy.
0: Yeah, 29 lap dances. That's a lot of lap dances.
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0: 97.7 WCPY, Riley Green. Well, no more baseball for Yankees. No more baseball for Red Sox. But if you want, come on over to the Brewers. You know, the Brewers haven't won a World Series ever. Never won a World Series. And they ended up with the best record in baseball this year. And
1: wow, congratulations.
0: They did what they had to do against San Diego, so they've moved on. Last night they won, and they'll play the Dodgers next. So they played the Dodgers last year and got...
1: Clobbered,
0: yeah. Oh. So.
1: Some wishful thinking here.
0: So, let's come cheer. Come with me. Come on over. And
1: There's plenty of room. There's ups, there's downs, and there's more ups.
0: That series starts on Sunday.
1: That's pretty exciting, though.
0: It is, yeah. Should be fun.
1: Go Brewers!
0: Yeah.

0: 97.7 WCTY, Russell Dickerson, happened to me. A Captain America comic book sold for $716,000 after spending 80 years in a cardboard box. So people have these in their attics. So many, many, many people have these comic books in their attics there. It's just in a cardboard box. Captain America for $716,000 sold at Heritage Auctions in an auction in Dallas.
1: Wow.
0: Did you ever collect any comic books at all when you were...
1: No, but I do have something in my attic that's left here from the previous owner. It's an air hockey game. Maybe I should get it down.
0: Yeah.
1: Hey, who wants an air hockey game?
0: That's fun to play with.
1: I don't know how many, I don't know how they got it up there.
0: Yeah.
1: But it's there.
0: It's there, ready
1: to
0: play.
1: It's there. It's been there for, I've lived there for 25 years. It's been up there for 25 years. It's classic. You guys want, anybody want it?
0: Put it on the marketplace.
1: They're going to climb up and get it.
0: Put it on the WCTY flea market.
1: Oh, that's a great idea. I'll take a picture of it from my the top of the stairs. But that's all I got in my attic.
0: We asked our Facebook page, what comic books are you collecting or reading? And Power Play Collectibles mentioned that they, you know, if you, they put a plug out for themselves.
1: Sure.
0: If
1: you, why not?
0: Got, yeah, if you got something or you want something, they're there for you.
1: If you subscribe, we'll even mention where you are.
0: Yeah.

0: 97.7 WCTY, John Party. This weekend, Mohegan Sun celebrating their 30th anniversary with a big party.
1: Huge party.
0: I mean, everybody who's anybody is going to be there, and they are. I tried to get Foo Fighters.
1: Yeah. That was last weekend.
0: Busta Rhymes is part of that. Fat Joe, Ja Rule. They got Nelly, Jada Kiss. Who's that guy? John Mayer is there Friday night. And then Lainey Wilson.
1: It's going to be this Saturday.
0: Saturday night. And we're hoping to be at that show. We put in our request.
1: They said we're good.
0: Yeah.
1: We're like our WCTY listeners. We want those tickets in our hands.
0: That's right. And there's a private party after that around 10 o'clock on Saturday night. That
1: you know I can't stay up that late. Maybe if I take a nap.
0: We'll be all revved up and going after the Lainey Wilson show, you know.
1: Put us all together because Dave's going to go too.
0: Okay. All right. And they're hoping that John Mayer will make a special guest appearance on the Lainey Wilson show because they have they have a duet together now. Their new single.
1: Yeah, that's
0: together.
1: Exciting.
0: So that could happen. Crazy things can happen. And at that party afterwards, all the celebrities are going to be there. And remember back in when we were younger and they had these parties?
1: I do. I remember them. I remember seeing Diane Ladd sit. She was tired. She was on the sofa with her head on her boyfriend's lap. I'll never forget that. She's so pretty, too.
0: And I'm always like, do I go up and talk to these celebrities or not talk to these celebrities?
1: Well, she was sleeping in her boyfriend's lap. I didn't want to wake her.
0: Yeah. This time I'm going to talk to him. If I see him, I'm going to. Why not?
1: You know what? I hope people have courage to walk up and talk to you, too, Jimmy.
0: Here's Lainey Wilson's new single, Phone, Keys, Wallet.
1: And you?

0: 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All right, match game, 860-886-1515, the number to call. A couple of tickets to go to Dark Manor.
1: Gary.
0: Match game, Dark Blank today.
1: Dark Blank? That was an easy one.
0: You think?
1: I would hope.
0: Caller 10 right now gets to play match game, win a pair of tickets. Here's Jason Alden.

0: 97.7 WCTY, Jason Aldean. Matching. And it's Dark Blank. Who's playing?
1: Kenny.
0: Kenny, match anybody on our Facebook page. What do you got in here for us?
2: Let's go with Darth Vader.
0: Not Darth. I didn't say Darth. Dark Vader. Dark.
1: Dark. Like Dark Banner.
2: Dark Manor. There you go. Yeah.
0: At least
2: right in front of my face, right?
1: Yeah. Kenny!
0: One person's a Dark Manor.
1: Dark.
0: No, somebody did say Dark Vader. Tammy Stewart said Dark Vader. So, yeah, you would have won with that, too. But.
1: Wow. Come on, you guys. I got it. I understand.
0: All right. Dark Knight was one of the popular answers to that.
1: Very dark. Very
0: I like dark and stormy myself. But, okay, congratulations.
1: Is that what you were thinking of?
0: That's what I was thinking of, yeah. I like dark and stormy. All right, we got a pair of tickets to go to the Dark Manor, and you're all set for that. Congratulations.
1: So
0: how do you
1: scary.
0: Spell country?
2: WCTY.
0: Dark Manor. Dark Manor.
1: Dark
0: now
1: Manor.
0: Open for the season, the Halloween season.
1: Nice.
0: Go there. Be scared. Be very scared.

0: 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Miranda Lambert's got a new single out with Ella Langley called Snakeskin Boots that her husband wrote.
1: Miranda's husband?
0: Miranda's husband wrote a song called Snakeskin Boots that Ella Langley and Miranda Lambert have out together. Ella Langley's got a lot of songs out with other people.
1: A lot of folks. She's very, and you know what? Everyone I like.
0: Cole Wetzel. Yeah. That song is out there.
1: And her new single I like.
0: Yeah.
1: Mm-hmm. I don't know what to do.
0: I can't get away from her.
1: Can't get away from her.
0: I just can't get away from her.
1: And I like the stuff she does. I'm not.
0: She's not number one on the Ella Langley. Not number one anymore on the.
1: What?
0: Yeah, Taylor Swift's new single "Patient Zero" debuted at number one on the charts there.
1: I suppose.
0: But that might go away quickly, and Ella could come back again. Might jump back there to number one. Who knows?
1: Well, she's wiped out a couple people on the list,
0: sure
1: so
0: yeah, sure
1: I think she's going to be okay.
0: Yeah, I think she'll be just.
1: I think she's just fine. Yeah.
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5: After the coldest start since April yesterday, a warming trend is underway. While we hit the 60s yesterday afternoon, temperatures today peak in the 70s. Other than possibly an isolated shower or a sprinkle this morning, we're dry through the start of the weekend. For the Hartford Marathon and all of their races on Saturday, the weather looks great as it will be dry, clear, and cool with a calm wind. Sunday, we could stay dry through most of the daylight hours, but we'll see increasing cloudiness ahead of some wet weather on the way for Sunday night and early Monday. That is connected to what will be remnants of Isaias currently moving through the Gulf. In the First Alert Forecast Center at Channel 3, I'm meteorologist Scott Haney wishing you all a great, safe, and healthy Thursday.

0: 97.7 WCTY, Locash, and I love this life. Locals Live is going to be coming up soon. We'll
1: very
0: start that.
1: Soon.
0: How many years have we been doing this, too?
1: It's gosh.
0: Very exciting. More than 10, I think.
1: At least more than 10, yeah. Seen some great performances, though.
0: Yeah. Every year, somebody
1: gets
0: crowned.
1: Are so huge.
0: The winner of Locals Live, and they win $5,000, yeah. Which is great for their band. You know,
1: I'm always really shocked. I don't know why, but I am at the talent that we have in this area.
0: Mm-hmm.
1: It really is great.
0: What do we start with?
1: Over the top.
0: 12 bands? Is that what we start with? Or 8 bands? I don't know.
1: I think so.
0: Yeah,
1: 12.
0: Yeah. And then we have a winner. They win $5,000. So if you're a band or you know some of you follow a band, let them know about Locals Live. Talk them into entering that contest. Yeah. They plan the historic Wolf Den Band, a stage that has seen so many. How many great acts have played
1: so
0: on the Wolf
1: many.
0: Den? It's famous for launching careers.
1: It really
0: Wolf,
1: is.
0: Wolf Den.
1: Morgan Wallen's on there. Lady Antebellum, Zach Brown Band.
0: Mm-hmm.
1: We've seen some great classics, too.
0: I remember going to see the Zach Brown Band
1: Hey!
0: I remember seeing them there.
1: Me too!
0: They were like, oh, these guys are going to play in the arena someday.
1: Look at them.

0: 97.7 WCTY, Ellen Langley is loving life again. We need blood. We need blood badly. And we got Joe from the Red Cross is here. Blood. We need blood donors badly. Joe, tell us what's going on, Joe, at the Red Cross.
1: Well, we've got a bunch of blood drives coming up. We have one today over at Salem Fire Department, which goes all afternoon. And coming up on Monday and Tuesdays, this is Columbus Day weekend, we have two or three special blood drives coming up just because we know people are off on Monday and some are on Tuesday. So come on down to on Salem Turnpike in Norwich. We need people. We can't say enough about them. And again, I've had people ask me, how come you're always on the air asking? And I said, because blood only lasts a few days and we use it up so quickly. And we just keep needing it. The hospitals need it, so we just give it to them.
0: All right.
2: It's crucial. It's vital.
0: Vital.
2: Urgent.
0: Yeah. All right.
1: It is. I mean, we can't make it. There's no lab that can reproduce blood. So it's only coming from human to human and help your community.
0: Where can they go if they want to make an appointment or get more information?
1: If they want more information, they can do one of two things. They can, three things. One, they can show up at the Norwich Donor Center on Salem Turnpike in Norwich, or they can call 1-800-RED-CROSS. Or finally, if they want to go online, they go to the site, which is redcrossblood.org.
0: All right. Thank you so much, Joel.
2: That's a great site. Get all the ones, up-and-coming ones, to make your appointment.
0: All right. We'll get our WCTY listeners to help out. They're good at doing stuff
2: like
0: that.
2: They are. They're giving.

0: 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Today is National Hero Day today. Oh. So it's we asked our Facebook page about heroes, and we got moms. We got Mary Jacobs Moen says, my mom. We got Rachel.
1: Oh, that's really nice of
0: Bamber
1: you.
0: Bamber says, my mom. We got dads. Hmm. Melissa Ibbotson says, dads. And Ed Bergman says, my dad. And so it's dads, moms that are up there today on National Hero Day. And then Gene Brennan says, my son, he's 12, he's battling brain cancer.
1: Oh, my goodness, Gene. So,
0: so we got some heroes that mention their kids that are fighting, that are fighting whatever they're fighting and doing what they're doing. So heroes that are out there today, remember them today, National Hero Day.
2: Hey, Tammy, I'm trying to do a stove ad.
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97.7 WCTY Country, and she knows it, Luke Bryant. Channel 3 First Alert Weather Center says sunny day with a high of 75. Nice and mild out there. 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

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WCTY, Shelly Martinez, and we've got tickets for the Red Clay Strays along with Avery Anna. They're coming to Mohegan Sun March 18th of next year. 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

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Thank God. Shelley Martinez on this Thursday morning. 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

Morgan Wallen, Ben by Now, 97.7 WCTY. The song is up to number 3 on the Billboard Hot 100. 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

Zach Top, south of Sanity on 97.7 WCTY. Good morning, all. I'm Angie with Thomas Rhett, who, of course, will be at the Grand Ole Opry on October 18th as his dad, Rhett Akins, is inducted.

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The singer-songwriter's latest is climbing the country radio airplay chart. 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The country rolls on with Rascal Flatts.

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MacArthur is up for a CMA award next month for Musical Event of the Year. Good afternoon, I'm Angie. Here's Russell Dickerson.

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Once again this week, Carry On is the number one country radio song. Here's Billy Currington now, People Are Crazy.

the old man's face. Front page obituary, he was a millionaire. He left his fortune to some guy he barely knew. His kids were mad as hell.

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Ko and Parker McCollum will reunite for the Naughty or Nice tour in December.

0: time zone am I on? What country am I in?
1: 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It's 5 o'clock somewhere.
0: It's always on 5 in Margaritaville, come to think of it.
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1: Hey, y'all, it's Chris Jansen. 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

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Norwich, Groton, New London is mad about Adrian Nunes. 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

Luke Bryan, Country and She Knows It on 97.7 WCTY. Good afternoon, I'm Angie. Thanks for loving your country at work. Here's Keith Urban. He has a couple of Las Vegas shows next weekend.

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Morgan Wallen on 97.7 WCTY. And now Chris Jansen, who announced that he'll kick off touring for 2027 with a show at the Ryman in Nashville January 22nd.

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What a lovely day. I hope you get out and enjoy it. 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

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Here's Painted You Pretty. It's Hudson Westbrook, who plays the Toyota Oakdale Theater in Wallingford November 6th.

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I'm Angie. Thanks for joining me. Have a great rest of your afternoon with Sarah Spencer. She's in at 3 for the Thursday drive home. Now it's Stella Lefty. On a train.

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We want to send you to the show. Jimmy and Shelly have another chance for you to win tickets tomorrow morning. 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

0: 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Adrian Nunez going to be performing. Music Nashville's Adrian Nunez hosting our annual event to raise money and awareness for Mad Mothers Against Drunk Driving. 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

Kenny Chesney celebrating Carry On at number one on the charts. His latest album, Silver Sands Marina, debuting very strongly. 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
6: 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Our Columbus Day weekend sales start Saturday, October 10th. 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And on Monday, October 12th, Columbus Day, you can get a whopping 50% off. 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Our perennials are $5 each and up all weekend. 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You can find us on Route 6 in Brooklyn, Clinton Avenue in Norwich, and Route 2A in Preston. 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

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I'm Dave Elder. It is just after 7 o'clock and it's Friday Eve. That's what we call Thursdays around here. Inching closer to the weekend. We got Scotty McCrary coming up and Luke Bryan, Morgan Wallen, and Kenny Chesty. And right now, crank up a throwback from Tim McGraw. My next 30 years, 97.7 WCTY. I think

Jack in her cherry coat town. Mama and daddy put their roots right here, cause this is where the car broke down. 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

0: And American Kids, 97.7 WCTY. I'm Dave Elder. Hey, a big shout out to our friends over at the Mashantucket Pequot Library. 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

Kane Brown and Lose It. All we're going to be losing it this weekend on the red carpet at Mohegan Sun, their 30th birthday. John Mayer tomorrow night. Saturday night, Lainey Wilson. Here's Taylor Swift.

0: Hudson Westbrook and Penny Gipriti. He'll be at the Toyota Oakdale Theater in Wallingford. Hey, I'm Dave Elder. Tomorrow morning, Jimmy and Shelley got your chance to win tickets to the Dark Manor Haunted House. Also, you can score Red Clay, the Red Clay Strays tickets from Mohegan Sun. 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Big shows. We've got your chance to win with WCTY, a throwback from Craig Morgan, coming up next.
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